in sight. Fundamental movement. So when it's black, this insomniac, take an original tack. 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I get no sleep. 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

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Cause the sun will always

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We regulate any stealing of his property. 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
2: But I jumbled out the like and then I looked into my pocket, saw the money wasn't right, and so I stopped and I was thinking just of what to do.

fundamental movement. So when it's black, this insomniac, take an original tack, keep the beast in my nature under ceaseless attack. I get no sleep, I can't get no sleep.

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Fill my heart with delight, rebirth of all kind, sceneries which fulfill my soul.

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I get no sleep, I can't get no sleep.